Luke Bryan says he did not use AI to write his new song, which raises an even bigger question. If a robot did write it, would we even know? That's next to the breakdown brought to you by Navy Federal Credit Union.

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1: Luke Bryan is catching some heat online because his new song is called Fish Hunt Golf Drink. And apparently some people heard that title and immediately thought, yep, a computer definitely wrote that. Luke says absolutely not. He says the song was designed for one thing, fun. And honestly, his explanation is pretty hard to argue with. He says when he gets a day off, he wants to hunt, fish, golf, and drink. And if he's feeling ambitious, all four in the same day. Now look, if AI is trying to impersonate a country star, it probably would have thrown in a pickup truck, a dirt road, a sunset, and at least three references to blue jeans. This song is basically just Luke Bryan's weekend calendar set to music. Besides, if we're being honest, every one of us has our own version of fish, hunt, golf, drink. Some just call it Target, coffee, wine, repeat. The real mystery isn't who wrote the song. It's how Luke finds enough hours in the day to do all four. That's your breakdown.
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20: From the Rappahannock Electric Cooperative Weather Center, lows will be around 56 tonight under partly cloudy skies. Mainly cloudy skies expected tomorrow. Daytime highs approaching 85. Cloudy tomorrow night, lows around 69. Temps above average Wednesday and Thursday, with highs in the upper 80s to the upper 90s. Storms possible both days. Currently 78.
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the day, Potts Farm was a place to go. 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

0: Kevin, how are you?
1: What's up, V-Dub? I'm good, man.
0: I got a bone to pick with you.
1: Okay.
0: Because you are able to jump into a pool fully clothed in a public setting and people applaud. And I get asked to leave.
1: You just need a guitar. Right? All you gotta have is a guitar, and you're good to go.
0: Guitar and some talent might help.
1: Yeah,
0: I get told I'm drunk and I'm 86 from the place. But hey, you know what? That ACM show, man, that looked fire. Like that, I tried to get over there, but at the event I was at a guitar pull to Chelsea, and it didn't work out to be able to do both. I mean, complete opposite ends of the strip, but that looked like a party, man.
1: No, it was great. It was such a great environment. I mean, playing to people in a pool, count me in, man. I loved it.
0: How many midlife crises did you see in the audience that night? I imagine there were a few.
1: I saw none. I just saw people having the time of their lives. It was great. No crisis in sight.
0: The crisis happens when the credit card bill comes a month later.
1: That's right.
0: You know, after being in Vegas.
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13: From the Rappahannock Electric Cooperative Weather Center, partly cloudy skies tonight with a low of 57. Cloudy skies with a few peaks of sun tomorrow, highs level off around 85. Lows around 69 tomorrow night, overcast skies. Temps a bit above average Wednesday and Thursday, with highs in the upper 80s to the upper 90s. Thunderstorms both days. Currently 78.
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We are not even officially into summer, and I swear I saw a back-to-school ad somewhere. Like, I can't remember if it was on Facebook or Amazon or whatever, but I guess planning ahead has a whole new meaning now.

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0: I'm so glad I'm locked down and happily married. Dating in 2026 isn't even called dating anymore. It's beat up. Remember when relationships were simple? You know, you'd change your Facebook status to in a relationship. Your friends would react with way too many heart emojis and boom, everybody knew where things stood. Now there's a new trend called wildflowering. Basically, it's dating without putting a label on it. No timelines, no pressure, no big what are we conversation. Just two people seeing where things go. Which sounds great right up until one person thinks you're casually getting coffee and the other person has already picked out baby names in a backsplash. Experts say it helps people stop treating dates like job interviews and just enjoy getting to know someone. Fair enough. But if you're going to wildflower, at least tell the other person. Because going with the flow is a lot different when one person's floating downstream and the other is already shopping for matching Christmas pajamas. As always, communication wins, even if the relationship status does.
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2: From the Rappahannock Electric Cooperative Weather Center, partly cloudy skies tonight with a low of 57. Cloudy skies with a few peaks of sun tomorrow, highs level off around 85. Lows around 69 tomorrow night, overcast skies. Temps a bit above average Wednesday and Thursday, with highs in the upper 80s to the upper 90s. Thunderstorms both days. Currently 78.
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0: Oh my God, it's awful that I can relate to this. It's B-Dub. You know you're getting older when a Friday night invitation feels less like an opportunity and more like a threat. A new study says the average age we start planning our social lives around sleep is 32. 32. That feels about right. Somewhere between your 20s and your 30s, let's go out turns into what time does it end? The average person won't make plans after 9 p.m. or before 7:30, 6 a.m. First of all, I love that somebody got specific enough to land on 7:36, not 7:30, not 7:45. Apparently, 6 extra minutes is the difference between friendship and absolutely not. The study also found that people cancel about 4 plans a month because they're tired. 4. Those are rookie numbers. Some of us are one group text away from putting our phone on airplane mode and disappearing into a blanket fort. 64% of people say the perfect weekend has no plans at all, which means we've officially reached the stage of life where the thing we're most excited about doing is absolutely nothing.
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So Luke Bryan got accused of letting AI write his latest song. And honestly, the title sounds like what happens when your dad forgets punctuation. That's next to The Breakdown, brought to you by Eggland's Best. Better taste, better nutrition, better eggs.

all alone one Sunday morning with this song stuck in my head. And in that moment, something or someone spoke to me. They said there was still a verse that needed to be written for this song. And to get up and write it down. There's a book that's sitting in your house somewhere that could use some dusting off. There's a man who died for all our sins, hanging from the cross. You can give your life to Jesus and he'll give you a second chance till

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1: The internet has been absolutely losing its mind over Luke Bryan's new song, Fish Hunt Golf Drink. And some people are convinced AI wrote it. It didn't. Ernest is one of the co-writers. But Luke says, no. The song was designed for one thing, fun. And honestly, I kind of believe him because if artificial intelligence wrote it, I feel like it would have at least thrown a comma in there somewhere. Luke says when he gets a day off, all he wants to do is hunt, fish, golf, and drink. And if possible, do all four in the same day. Which sounds less like a song title and more like a checklist for every guy who owns a cooler and a bass boat. The real question isn't whether AI wrote it. The real question is whether Luke just accidentally released his weekend calendar as a single.
2: Hey, it's Jeff and Grayson here with some cool stuff coming your way tomorrow morning. 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
11: 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Lows level off around 57 overnight under partly cloudy skies. Cloudy skies with a few peaks of sun Tuesday. High temperatures reach up to 85. Overcast Tuesday night. Lows dip down to about 69. Temperatures above average Wednesday and Thursday with highs in the upper 80s to the upper 90s. Storms both days. Currently 78.
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Have a great night.

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2: From the Rappahannock Electric Cooperative Weather Center. Lows dip down to about 57 overnight under mainly cloudy skies. Cloudy skies with a few peaks of sun Tuesday. High temperatures reach up to 85. Tuesday night, lows around 69. Upper 80s Wednesday with a chance of thunderstorms. Turning much warmer Thursday with highs in the upper 90s. Chance for storms continues. Right now, it's 78 degrees.
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6: From the Rappahannock Electric Cooperative Weather Center. Lows dip down to about 57 overnight under mainly cloudy skies. Cloudy skies with a few peaks of sun. Tuesday, high temperatures reach up to 85. Tuesday night, lows around 69. Upper 80s Wednesday with a chance of thunderstorms. Turning much warmer Thursday with highs in the upper 90s. Chance for storms continues. Right now, it's 78 degrees.
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1: You can tell your old man you'll do some largemouth fishing another time. 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

Now there's a box of greasy parts sitting in the trunk of that 65. 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

woke all alone one Sunday morning with this song stuck in my head. And in that moment, something or someone spoke to me. 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Hang him from the cross. 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
8: From the Rappahannock Electric Cooperative Weather Center. Mainly cloudy skies, overnight lows around 57. Tuesday, 85. Chance for showers, Tuesday night, 68. Temperatures a bit above average, Wednesday and Thursday, with highs in the upper 80s to the upper 90s. Chance of rain showers, Wednesday. Chance of thunderstorms on Thursday. Currently, it's 78 degrees.
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3: From the Rappahannock Electric Cooperative Weather Center. Mainly cloudy skies, overnight lows around 57. Tuesday, 85. Chance for showers, Tuesday night, 68. Temperatures a bit above average, Wednesday and Thursday, with highs in the upper 80s to the upper 90s. Chance of rain showers, Wednesday. Chance of thunderstorms on Thursday. Currently, it's 78 degrees.
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4: From the Rappahannock Electric Cooperative Weather Center. Mainly cloudy skies expected overnight with lows around 57. Cloudy skies with a few peaks of sun again Tuesday. Daytime highs approaching 85. Lows around 68 Tuesday night. Chance for showers. Chance for showers Wednesday with highs in the upper 80s. Chance for storms and highs in the upper 90s on Thursday. Right now it's 78 degrees.
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1: And welcome to Tuesday morning, gang. Today is June 9th, and the weather heads say for today, no rain, high of about 85. That changes tomorrow, about a 60% chance of showers, high tomorrow near 90. For Thursday, we're up to 95, still a 40% chance of rain on Thursday, and looks like a pretty good chance of rain on Friday as well, high of 95. 58 out there right now at WFLS.
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2: 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No appointment needed. 95 northbound. Traffic is okay out of Fredericksburg. Construction continues southbound side of 95 before you get to 610. 95 into Springfield, you're fine. 395 the length. No crashes in 66. It's good out of Gainesville, Centerville to the Capitol Beltway. I'm Allie Oakley with WFLS Traffic.
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4: Ready for it? 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

0: Did you get Dad signed up to win our big prize? It's $1,000 cash. 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And it's from our buddies at American Printing and Sign. 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
2: 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Traffic's okay if you're rolling out of Fredericksburg. It's a little bit heavy there at 610. Then you're going to slow when you see the Potomac Mills sign across the Occoquan. 66 heavy out of Centerville, northbound 28, Willard Road crash. I'm Allie Oakley with the WFLS traffic.
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0: 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Traffic's okay if you're rolling out of Fredericksburg. It's a little bit heavy there at 610. Then you're going to slow when you see the Potomac Mill sign across the Occoquan. 66 heavy out of Centerville, northbound 28, Willard Road crash. I'm Allie Oakley with WFLS Traffic.
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1: From the Rappahannock Electric Cooperative Weather Center. Mainly cloudy skies expected today with highs around 84. Overcast tonight, slight chance for showers, 70. Chance for storms tomorrow. High temperatures reach up to 89. Cloudy skies with a few peaks of sun. Warmer Thursday and Friday with highs from the mid-90s to near 100. Thunderstorms possible both days. Right now, 78.
0: Some people hide how weird they are, and some make a career out of showing others. It's Jeff and Grayson on today's new country, 93.3 WFLS.

0: We know that Taylor Swift is in for a big summer. That song's probably in for a big summer, too. That's from the new movie Toy Story 5. It's called I Knew It, I Knew You. All right, so for today, the weatherheads say 85 for the high. No mention of rain for today, but then a 60% chance of rain tomorrow, high near 90. A 40% chance of rain on Thursday, high 95. And a 45% chance of rain on Friday, and high 95. But no rain so far on the weekend. Yeah, 58 right now at WF.
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1: And good morning, gang. It is 6:09. Jeff here. That's Grayson over there. And look, you're right where you're supposed to be at this time of day.
2: Are you so proud of me? Good morning, everyone.
1: I'm stunned. You were in here like with a minute and a half to spare.
2: I mean, I didn't skid in like per usual.
1: But tell them your last text.
2: Wait, is it a... Can I read it?
1: But my car is warm.
2: Oh, okay. It's like, hold on, what did I say?
1: Yeah.
2: I'm not very nice to Jeff in text messages.
1: Or ever, but she's out of the parking lot this morning going, oh, because she knows the... A lot of times, I don't know why people do this. They say it's for computers, but a lot of times studios and a lot of just office buildings are stunningly cold. And it's like, okay, wow.
2: Yeah, why?
1: I don't know.
2: Well, I guess, you know what, though? I feel like it'd probably be better to be cold in an office setting than hot because...
1: Oh, yeah.
2: I mean, can you imagine if I was sitting here just burning up?
1: Just cooking.
2: Sitting here grilling.
1: Yeah. I worked with a lady one time in our sales department years and years ago.
2: Mm-hmm.
1: And she would come in dressed like you normally would in summertime. She'd have on cute little spaghetti strap looking dresses and stuff or whatever. But the offices were freezing. And she said the happiest part of her day was when she would go outside and it's 90 something and her car's 112. And she would get in there and just go, oh.
2: That was me yesterday.
1: This is the best.
2: Well, when I walked out of here yesterday, I was cold. And then I sat in the car and it was just, I was a human crab boil. I was sitting there like,
1: yeah.
2: Throw me the old bay.
1: Yeah. I made the mistake, by the way, Friday, I think it was. Yeah. Lee called me and go, hey, can you go get a pizza on the way home? I got nothing for dinner. Sure. Whatever. Mm-hmm. So I go do that. Well, I normally keep a trash bag in my car, which is, by the way, that way you wind up on Dateline. But so I have a trash bag in my car.
2: And he keeps a trash bag and a knife in the car for pizza on the go. It's
1: weird.
2: And gloves. And bleach.
1: But I always do this where I just put the pizza in the trash bag and I put it under the spare tire.
2: That's what he tells me. He's like, just ignore this trash
1: Shut
2: bag
1: up.
2: And all my tools. It's for the pizza. I'm sorry. Continue.
1: Projectile.
2: Sorry,
1: I didn't have the bag. So then Saturday morning, I go out and get in my car and I'm like, oh, this smells terrible in here. Because
2: it's
1: didn't
2: like
1: do
2: a dead
1: bag.
2: Body almost.
1: Why is the cadaver dog circling the car?
2: That's so bad.
1: Oh, shut up. Hey, we got a bunch of stuff to give away, so stick around for your chance to win. We have rodeo tickets. That's coming up in about 10 minutes. 4-pack of tickets for the Fred Nets. And then we've got, also some concert tickets for Jason Aldean and Luke Bryan. But by the way, so you got to do today's show and tell.
2: What do you hate the most about social interactions?
1: Yeah. I hate the grocery store when you run into somebody that you really know. Like,
2: oh, I love it. Are you kidding me? You don't like that?
1: Well, like, other than hi, okay.
2: Oh, no.
1: What's sentence number two when you run into somebody at the grocery store?
2: What are you doing? What's in your cart? Where you been?
1: What's this ointment?
2: Are you okay?
1: What does that do?
2: Yeah. Oh, I was going to say something. I just stopped myself. Oh, that would have gotten me in trouble. Yeah. No, I... like it. Well, I guess it also depends who it is. Like, is it somebody I know, or is it somebody that, like, in passing? Yeah. Like, if I see one of Brian's friends in the store, I'm like, hey.
1: Hi. Yeah. Gotta go.
2: Bye. But if I see somebody that I know.
1: So that was mine. What's yours? What is there a social? Well, you're a social person, though, so I can't imagine.
2: I cannot stand. Aaron just texted and said, people. That is what I hate about social interactions. Aaron. I don't know. I like people a lot. Oh, I don't like like super negative people. Yeah. So like when, like, don't get me wrong. I'll gossip all day long. I don't want it just knocking somebody. So a lot of times when I see somebody that you haven't seen in a long time.
1: Yeah.
2: They'll ask about somebody and it's like, oh, you don't talk to them anymore. I'm like, oh, what happened? Or like things like that. I don't know. But I don't like small talk. Like I want to get into the conversation. Yeah. So if I run into somebody in the grocery store, and again, this is my fault.
1: Yeah.
2: I'll initiate a conversation and then 5 minutes later, we're like, just like in it. So I don't really like small talk.
1: Can you move? I need to get to the beats over here.
2: Mason just texted and said, first the interaction part, second the social part.
1: Nice. Hey, that's it. What is it for you? 370 WFLS.
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3: 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On the northbound side of 95, traffic slows past 610 and then Dale City to get toward the Fairfax County Parkway. Southbound side 95, it's a crash south of the second exit for Quantico. Mile marker 146.3, two left lanes blocked and a crash at the exit for Massaponic, Spotsylvania. I'm Allie Oakley with the WFLS traffic.
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0: Sometimes when I see things like this, I think, is this the latest thing I'm going to miss out on? Because when different things went public, like when Amazon was first offered as a stock, or Apple, or all these things, I kind of went, I can play right now. I'll do this later. But I saw this one. Maybe this is the latest one we can miss out on or participate in. But OpenAI has filed for an IPO to take all this stuff public and to buy in on that. That seems like one of those things where
1: you're sending a bunch of letters.
0: 10 years from now, I'll be going, oh, I should have been in on that. Initial public offering. So is it?
1: I won't.
0: I won't be probably.
1: You're not going to do it.
0: But it'll be a biggie to buy in on right now. I bet when it pops, it's not there yet. But they're
1: $4 and a piece of chewed up gum and a half-eaten Hot Pocket.
0: Everybody ready to buy in with that? Because I know they'll take that. Okay.
1: Somebody would take a half-eaten Hot Pocket.
0: Yeah.
1: I would buy it
0: in prison. <That's>
1: Don't you know what? Don't hate on prison. It's not that bad.
0: That's because Grayson thinks that'd be so peaceful. Just to try that. Okay.
1: You know, if they didn't have those bright LEDs, sign me up. Well,
0: and that whole initial shower is tough, but that's okay. So
1: hi, can we, the ambiance in here is a little off. Can we change that?
0: Yeah. And does this jumpsuit come in something besides orange?
1: Hi, this is huge on me.
0: Yeah, everything is. Okay. So today for Show and Tell, we're talking about those social interactions.
1: Danny said, I hate food stuck in their teeth and try to smile at me.
0: Oh,
1: ew.
0: Yeah, that's, yeah. And do you tell them? Well, I think that's a gauge of how well you know.
1: Every time.
0: I know you would.
1: If I don't know, I don't care. Yeah. I'm going to tell you because I would want somebody to tell me.
0: Yep.
1: There was I did a wedding a couple weeks ago, and this girl, you don't know this, nor do you care, but the girlies get it, where when you put foundation on, if you don't blend it, you get like this little orange-ish line on your cheek.
0: Okay.
1: So we're in this cart, and it's me and this girl that I just met like 10 minutes ago, and I glance over, and I did a double take, and I go, hey, and I just went like this and started rubbing my cheek. She's like, oh, did I not blend? And I was like, no. And so she's sitting there scrubbing her face. She goes, did I get it? And I'm like, and I almost licked my thumb. And I was like, don't do that. Yeah. I was like, it's just a little bit more right there. And I was like, you might need to, yeah, you got it. And so she rubbed it in. But
0: and that's when you go, do you have a mirror? Because you got a little racing stripe going on there.
1: It happens. I mean, okay. I do it all the time. So you just got to be careful to blend it. But I'm going to tell you, if you've got something in your teeth, I'm going to tell you.
0: That's good.
1: Yeah.
0: Bat in the cave, you tell somebody,
1: Yeah, I'm going to get it. No, you have to. The rule is if it's something they can change right that second, you can tell them.
0: Okay.
1: If it's something like they have a stain on their shirt, don't tell them because that's not something they can fix unless they've got a tied to go pin like my weird siblings.
0: As I say this, I know you would do this. What? I know you would do this. But I saw somebody do this at church one day where there was a lady standing there with a little sundress on and the lady behind her that did not know her reached over and put her label back inside the little sundress.
1: Oh, yeah.
0: You would do that in a minute, wouldn't you?
1: Oh, in 2 seconds. I crave interactions like that. I'm like, please, can somebody in front of me have their tag out? I'm gonna touch you.
0: Okay.
1: Well, okay, but I also, what's the word? I don't want to say the new gen, but like the newer people, the cooler kids, they ask permission for everything.
0: Yeah.
1: And I love that. I forget that that's a thing now. So like, hey, can I go ahead and fix your tag? Whereas me, I'm like, oh, right in there.
0: Yeah.
1: But everybody asks.
0: Yeah.
1: And that's, I mean, you should.
0: I think that's good.
1: Yeah. But that's not how I don't want to say that's not how I was raised. Like, don't touch people. Obviously, keep your hands to yourself. But like, if I'm going to take a picture with you, I'm going to come up and put my arm around you.
0: Right.
1: But now it's like, hey, can I put my arm around you?
0: Really? Okay.
1: Yeah, right? Yeah.
0: I don't know. You just, you pretty much go for it.
1: Anytime, I'm just going to do it, but you should ask.
0: Okay. What if you were the taggee? What if you were the person sitting there with the tag out of your dress and all of a sudden.
1: I'm going to get the chili wheelies when you see you.
0: All of a sudden there's a hand inside your dress.
1: Take me out to dinner first.
0: You look around. Here's some sling blade guy behind you putting your tag back. Okay.
1: I just watched that.
0: All right. Give away the tickets. We got rodeo tickets there. Let's go.
1: You want to go to the rodeo?
0: Let's go rope somebody. Yeehaw! What the heck? Okay. The BLM rodeo in Gordonsville is coming up this weekend. So, hey, we can
1: do that. Yeah, do you guys want to go? We got tickets for you.
0: Dial us up 370-WFLS.
2: 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On the northbound side of 95, traffic slows past 610 and then Dale City to get toward the Fairfax County Parkway. Southbound side 95, it's a crash south of the second exit for Quantico. Mile marker 146.3, two left lanes blocked, and a crash at the exit for Massaponic, Spotsylvania. I'm Allie Oakley with WFLS Traffic.
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8: Hi.
7: What's your name?
8: Altie.
9: Altie! Do you want to go to the rodeo?
8: I would love to go. Please, please, please. Yeehaw!
9: I was going to tell you, you have to give us your yeehaw, but you already did it.
8: I know you, Grayson.
9: I know. It's bad, isn't it? Oh, well.
8: It's lovely.
9: Altie, you are going to the BLM Rodeo. It's happening on June 13th at Oakland Heights. Are you pumped?
8: I am more than pumped. Thank you. Thank you so much.
9: You're so welcome.
7: She had that yeehaw in the holster and ready to go.
9: Ready.
7: That's good. We got more of those to give away tomorrow about this time right here. 93.3 WFLS. Here's Dierks Bentley now.

0: Just saw this says you can, ad says you can buy 7 acres in hell for $625,000.
1: Oh, that place.
0: I'm actually trying not to go to hell, but okay.
1: Oh, yeah, yeah, yeah.
0: This is in Michigan. It's a new real estate listing that reports more than 7 acres of hell is now available. Asking price $625,000. It is Hell, Michigan, small unincorporated area, which comes with an ice cream shop and a chapel. My two favorite things. Look at that.
1: You're set.
0: I'm set.
1: So. I'm good. I don't want to move. That's too much work. You might have to just bury me in the backyard. I don't think I want to do this moving thing again.
0: I've done enough moves. I hate them all. I hate moving.
1: I did a bunch of like little moves, but now I feel like I've got way too much junk. Way too much. And I'm like a baby hoarder.
0: Oh.
1: I can't throw away anything.
0: It does pile up in her.
1: And also, what do I do with all the kids' stuff from school?
0: Yeah.
1: Because I've just been shoving it in bins because I cannot throw it away.
0: Yep.
1: I'm like, when you could put up, did you mean this? I'm like, I'm never going to look at this again. And I know my parents have bins on bins on bins of stuff that we made.
0: That's what basements are for.
1: No. Basements are for spider crickets and empty bags for presents.
0: Forgot
1: duh.
0: That. How do I miss the obvious ones?
1: And random VHSs that I have. Anywho. So we're talking today about what do you hate about social interactions?
0: Yes.
1: Ashley said all of it. Seth said interacting with other parents at kids' birthday parties when the only thing we have in common is that our kids are in the same grade. My kid is 6 and I'm 44. I cannot relate with the parents in their mid to late 20s. Okay, hold on, Seth, because I relate to that and I'm in my 30s. I almost said my late 20s, but not anymore.
0: Not anymore.
1: Anywho, yeah, no, that is the worst. I forgot about that. And I'm happy you said that because that's really... You're like, so, you guys live around here? And they're like, yeah, we just live across the way. Cool, cool, cool, cool, cool, cool. Oh, look at our kids. Oh, like, it's the worst. And when you're at a pool, I think that makes it 10 times worse. Because it's like, they're swimming. You're not in the pool with them.
0: Yeah.
1: It's just the kids swimming. So the parents have to stand together.
0: Yeah.
1: And you're just watching like, oh. Oh, be careful, don't run. Like, it's so bad.
0: You don't make up other things to ask them, like, you know,
1: like
0: so,
1: what?
0: Yeah. So if you were to hide a body.
1: Yeah. Do you keep a trash bag in your car?
0: See, and then they're gonna leave you alone.
1: James said when talking to someone out and about and you get stuck in a time warp and I wanna go to sleep afterwards, LOL. Oh my gosh. What did it the energy what did we the energy vampires, if you've ever seen...
0: They will drain you.
1: What is
0: you're
1: the
0: right.
1: thing we things we do in the dark or something? Okay, you're about to lose Jeff right here. Uh-oh. Rocky said, don't mind social interactions, but I just wanted to say thanks for the Glenn Allen tickets. Hadn't heard of him before, but he looked and sounded a lot like Gary Allen.
0: Yep.
1: Nanny said, people. Yeah. And Alti said, having to act nice to someone you don't like, that someone else just introduced you to someone you do not, introduced you to not know, you already know who it is. Oh, introduced you to somebody you don't know.
0: Yeah, okay.
1: Oh my gosh, that's the worst.
0: Actually, chatting with people isn't that bad. It's knowing how to exit that conversation. Like, okay, we're done. Now we have to go.
1: No. You are the king of that. Me, on the other hand.
0: Yes.
1: I'm like, sure, tell me what happened the day you were born.
0: And then,
1: in excruciating detail.
0: Yes, and don't have a conclusion for the story, because I'm going to pull up a chair here and hear the whole thing.
1: When I tell you, I have brought Jeff places with me on purpose, because I'm like, I know that I have to leave right at 11:30 or something. You need to be there so that we can go. Yes. And I've tried to not. Like, I know that I have to leave at 11:30. Yeah. I'm in the middle of a conversation. Jeff's like, all right, wrap it up. And I'm like, wait, it's just getting juicy. I'm about to learn something about their family drama.
0: Don't say that. A lot of times there are places you and I have to go. A lot of times there are places you and I have to go. And so it really is time to go to the next one.
1: It is.
0: So, okay. So what is it for you? What do you not like about social interactions? We would love to hear yours at 370-WFLS. And one of the favorite social interactions is handing over goodies like a Black Rifle Coffee Company gift card.
1: Oh, yeah.
0: We can do that right now. You want to try that?
1: Yes. You want to go to Black Rifle Coffee Company?
0: Yay, dial us up 370-WFLS. If you're caller number 9, you're going.
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1: 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See site for details. 95 northbound. Traffic's heavy. 630 Courthouse Road to 610. There's a crash southbound. 95 south. The second exit for Quantico. Taking away two left lanes and an exit for a Massaponic Spotsylvania accident. Northbound 95. Traffic slows out of Dale City to Springfield. I'm Allie Oakley with the WFLS traffic.
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8: From the Rappahannock Electric Cooperative Weather Center. Mainly cloudy skies expected today, with daytime highs approaching 84. Slight chance of rain showers tonight. Lows level off around 70. Cloudy skies expected. Mainly cloudy tomorrow. Chance for storms. Highs level off around 89. Warmer Thursday and Friday, with highs from the mid-90s to near 100. Thunderstorms both days. Currently 64.
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10: Hey, good morning.
0: What's your name?
10: This is Seth.
1: Seth, do you want to go to Black Rifle Coffee Company?
10: I do, yes.
1: Well, you are now the proud owner of a gift

0: certificate.
1: Oh, thank you. And kids are the worst at birthday parties, aren't they?
0: Who?
1: The parents at the birthday parties.
0: You were the one who just commented. Oh my gosh, Seth. The worst, man. And it's funny you said that because that's something that I feel like every single person can relate to. Like, that is wild that you said that. That is that's like an inside thought that I would have said out loud. But like, that's crazy.
2: It can be awkward. Oh, when you're hanging at the birthday party, you're like, okay.
0: It is so funny. Yeah. I mean, it happens all the time. And yeah. Where was I? I was at a birthday party not too long ago, and it was just, I'm standing there, and it was cold, mm-hmm. and I'm like, so do you play sports with your children? And I try so hard to make conversation, and a lot of times, like, the kids are so outgoing and having a grand old time, and then the parents are kind of just there.
2: Yeah, and what I can't ever think of the fact that, you know, I just want to move on, and that's when I say something stupid, like, you know, that's when you just go, does this look infected or whatever, that you're just going to bring up anything else you can talk to them about.
0: What does it smell like?
2: That's it. Okay. You ever been in a Turkish prison? Okay. Here's Megan Roney, 93.3 WFLS.

0: Don't
1: go
0: do
1: for
0: it.
1: Go, you're on. Okay.
0: I feel like a dog.
1: A little bit.
0: You know, dogs have peanut butter in the roof of their mouth. They're like, have you ever done that to a dog?
1: No, but I'm sure you did regularly.
0: Yeah, you put peanut butter in the roof of their mouth and they sit there like for so long.
1: It's the gift that keeps on giving.
0: That's me.
1: Yeah. So, okay.
0: Not the gift that keeps on giving. I'm the peanut butter in my mouth.
1: So what did your, you said something about your light on your porch that was weird to know.
0: Oh, yeah. So since we've lived in our house, the back porch light has not worked. Like, it just...
1: Like, not bulb, just doesn't
0: no,
1: work at all.
0: I mean... Okay. But, like, honestly, I don't know if I actually ever tried to change the bulb. Like, I thought about
1: You've
0: it.
1: You've been in this house how long?
0: Hold on a second, because I just assumed the switch didn't work because the outlet outside stopped working. So I was like, oh, the whole thing's broken. Okay. So I just didn't try. Well, I was getting all... I wanted a light out there so bad. So the one of our other neighbors... gave me this cool little, what do you call them? It's got, it's almost like a spotlight.
1: Yeah.
0: What do you, help me, words. You know what I'm talking about?
1: A light?
0: Yeah, but it had like the two little ting, ting, tings, and you can change the color, and it's from the sun.
1: Is it a battery out of solar? Yes.
0: But it has to be wired.
1: Okay.
0: It does, it's not solared, it just, it, when it starts dusk to dawn, it changes.
1: Oh,
0: and
1: okay, yeah, it has a light sensor on, okay, yeah.
0: Light sensor.
1: Right.
0: Love that word. So that's what it does.
1: Yeah.
0: Well, I go and I FaceTime my dad, and I'm like, I've already taken the old light off.
1: Right.
0: And I'm standing there, and I notice that inside, by the way, I'm a professional, and there, inside the little blue box, there's two different wires.
1: Yes.
0: Some are already capped with the little...
1: connectors.
0: Mm.
1: Yes, the little twist on connectors.
0: Yeah, but they weren't connected to anything. It was just they were on there, the okay. little covers.
1: Yes.
0: And then the other one was attached to the actual light.
1: Right.
0: So I FaceTime my dad, and I'm about to give him a heart attack. I'm like, right. Okay, Dad, so this one is... And he's like, sweetie, first you have gloves. And I'm like, no. And he's like, okay, then don't touch it. And I'm like, but I already touched it. And he's like, you what? I'm like, I already touched it. Because I did. I wanted to see if it was still on.
1: Perfect. Great way to do it. Yes. And don't go to the breaker box or anything and turn that off because that's just crazy.
0: Well, I'm not going to do that. How boring if I follow directions. So anyway, light switch was off. I touched it. Nothing happened. So I was like, cool. It's not on. My dad's like, oh my. So I'm just stressing him out. And so I'm like, I have to put this new one in, but I can't get the other one off. And I was like, can I cut it? My dad's like, yeah, just don't. Sweetheart. Don't touch anything. And I'm like, okay, well, I'm going to figure it out. So then my ring, my front door ring camera goes off. And I see my neighbor, Corey. And I was like, oh, hold on a second. So I hang up on my dad and I run out there. I'm like, Corey, help. And so Corey comes over and he does it. He installed it. It took him 5 seconds. I'm watching him do it. And there was some little knot. I was like, this would have taken me like 6 hours to figure that out. Because it was one of these tiny little screws that I would have never done.
1: Right. I'm trying to look surprised. How am I doing?
0: Well, anyway, the light's up, so don't even worry about it. And it works. So now I'm thinking that the entire time I've lived there, it was not the light switch, and I probably should have just changed the bulb.
1: You think?
0: No. Maybe so. Ever. Never.
1: Okay. There's going to be a job opening here next week because Grayson full-on electrocuted herself, but oh, my God.
0: Well, I won't lick it.
1: Yeah.
0: Batteries? Yes.
1: Trust me, you can get zapped really good by just touching that wire. So.
0: But, like... how good? Like, taser good or just like, oh?
1: Like, light you up, but yeah, probably not die, but you will be, you will wish you hadn't.
0: Mm.
1: Yeah, okay. Okay.
0: I don't know.
1: That's okay. It doesn't matter. Thankfully, it doesn't matter if you know or not. But we got concert tickets on the way coming up at 8:10 with our three play. We have Jason Aldean and Luke Bryan tickets. We also have, let's see, we did rodeo tickets already. We got a lot of stuff to give away.
0: Yeah, we do.
1: Stick around for your chance to win here on WFLS.
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1: It's funny that today we're talking about awkward social interactions mm-hmm. and what you don't like about those. But then mm-hmm. I also saw that today is National Call Your Doctor Day.
2: No, I don't want to know.
1: Yeah. I could just see me calling my doctor. Hi, is this Dr. Ken McDowell?
2: Is that his name?
1: Yeah. Hey, it's Jeff here. How you doing? Why are you calling? Says it's Call Your Doctor Day. Just want to see if you're okay.
2: Yeah. I have to confess.
1: Uh-oh. This is the, watch this. I can predict this. This is Grayson.
3: I haven't been to the doctor since 1974.
1: Go.
2: I haven't been to the doctor since 1974.
1: You weren't on Earth in 19... Okay. What?
2: That's literally it, yeah.
1: I haven't been to the doctor in forever?
2: Well, like, I mean, I go to, like, urgent care and stuff, but, like...
1: Yeah.
2: Not really. Go to the real doctor.
1: Don't get anything checked. Just wait till
2: last time I did, they told me things I didn't want to hear, so why would I go back?
1: Yeah, we go back there.
2: The vibes are off. I don't care.
1: Yeah.
2: Oh, really? My iron's a little low, but not like scary low?
1: Yeah. But that was one of the social interactions that they didn't like. Stacy said she doesn't like chatting with people in the doctor's office waiting room.
2: Oh, I love it. Please. Yeah. Oh, my gosh. Please tell me what's wrong with you.
1: What are you in for?
2: Show me.
1: Oh, yeah.
2: Yeah, no.
1: Got something that oozes. Tell me.
2: Oh, can I pop it?
1: Oh, gross. So,
2: you said ooze.
1: There's people trying to eat breakfast.
2: How's your cereal this morning? Is it tasty? I should probably go to the doctor more. But like the last time I went, it was everything was fine and dandy and we'll see you later. And then I never heard anything. So I was like, well, that's that, I guess. See you next time something's actually wrong. Yep.
1: One of Lee's coworkers once said, well, she had been to the doctor and he goes, yep, everything's taut and tidy. And she's like, what?
2: Oh, I like that. No, I'm going to steal that.
1: So now, as long as everything's taut and tidy, I guess you're okay and you don't need to go back to the doc. Okay.
2: Yeah. No, I'm golden, I think. I don't know. I should probably get checked out. I wish there was an invention where you could go stand in like a cylinder tube and it just goes, and it goes, you need potassium.
1: Yep.
2: You better up your banana dosage because you're running low.
1: They're working on that.
2: But are they? Because I want that.
1: Okay.
2: Or like, what was that we talked about a couple... I don't know. I think it was a very long time ago where we talked about the pill that you could swallow that was a little camera.
1: Yeah, that looks around on your innards. Yeah.
2: Okay. Shouldn't say things when you're going to reply with innards. Just,
1: okay.
2: Ew.
1: Give away the baseball tickets. We're about 10 minutes away from handing over Fred Nat's tickets, so stick around for your chance to win, gang.
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0: I love that every day there are enough people that do enough crazy stuff to fill up a little radio show here. Mm-hmm. Because the one I was reading about today, the road rage incident, a road rager conked another guy in the head with a ukulele. So, how do you do that? And you just bash him over the head with it. So. See, what's angry about that? I know.
1: I would swing with it.
0: I'm going to bash this guy in the head. Yeah, so I guess there was a little honking incident and some, they got out of the car, some fisticuffs, and then one guy conked the other one over the head with a ukulele.
1: Okay, if I were in that situation and I was the one that was struck with the ukulele, I'd be like, really? Yeah. But did you just... With a ukulele?
0: Yeah. Now, you see, on an occasional, you'll see somebody on stage with a guitar, and they'll bash it on the stage or something. I get that, but to smack somebody there.
1: Ukuleles aren't that big, though, so.
0: Yeah, it just seems like the most peaceful instrument.
1: Bonk.
0: Yeah, whack. Bam. Ow! Okay, so, but, right.
1: Ooh.
0: Okay, so today we're talking about social interactions that didn't go quite the way you wanted them to, or that are a little awkward for you.
1: Kim said people.
0: That'll do it.
1: Tony said talking. Kevin said fake people. JR said loud environments. JR, you don't want to be coming around here. We are loud.
0: Yeah.
1: I think we would scare JR.
0: Perhaps. But yeah.
1: We are a loud, and I would put us in the category of loud environments.
0: Yeah, probably so. Yeah.
1: Yeah.
0: It's okay.
1: I think.
0: But hey, you know what? We have goodies, and that's why you stick around, because we give away cool things. Like, look what you're sitting there. Are those baseball tickets?
1: Yes. I have a 4-pack of tickets to see the Fredericksburg Nationals at any game during the 2026 season.
0: You know what? Hand them over before they conk you in the head with the ukulele.
1: No.

0: 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If you're number nine, you're going to the ball game.
1: Now, from the Loving Air Heating and Cooling Traffic Center.
2: 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On 95, traffic is going to slow going past 610. The crash is southbound Route 1 at 610. Big delays before the crucifix. And a lot of people bailed out over to Route 1 to get toward Quantico because of an accident that was on 95. So expect big delays Locust Shade Park to Boswell's Corner. Southbound 95 still heavy, leaving 234. I'm Allie Oakley with WFLS traffic.
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0: Well, Katie, there's one thing that you have to do if you want to go. Do you know what that is?
1: Take me out to the ball game.
0: Katie, you're going.
2: We're going to have her sing the anthem at the game.
0: Buy me some peanuts and Cracker Jacks. Sing the other part, Jeff. Sing it. Jeff?
1: I don't care if they ever get back. So let's root for the home team.
2: Okay.
0: That's awesome. Well, Katie,
1: I love it.
0: You are going to have an amazing time at the Fredericksburg Nationals game. I was just there this past weekend. They're a blast. It is so much fun. And you get to hang out with Gus.
1: Woo!
2: Yay. How cool is that for just a day or night at the ball game? It is such a blast.
0: Do you think Katie will hang out with us? Because she seems fun.
2: I think she has better friends than
0: you
2: us.
0: You think so?
2: Yeah, almost everyone does. Man. But that's okay. Hey, that's okay. We give away cool stuff, and we got more concert tickets on the way in a couple minutes. Stick around. We'll do those at 8:10. So keep our phone number handy, 370-WFLS. Here's Luke Bryan now.

0: So now that we've made it into the summer months here, I saw this list today of the best country summer songs. Let's see if you agree on these.
1: Okay, I'm ready.
0: Number one on the list, Chattahoochee, Alan Jackson.
1: Yes.
0: Love that song.
1: Yes.
0: Number two, Summertime, Kenny Chesney.
1: Summertime. Yeah.
0: Kid Rock, All Summer Long.
1: Mm-hmm.
0: Okay. Jimmy Buffett, Margaritaville.
1: Mm-hmm.
0: Chris Jansen, Buy Me a Boat.
1: Mm-hmm.
0: Love that. Zach Brown Band, Chicken Fried.
1: Mm-hmm.
0: That's a fun
1: no
0: band.
1: No, I'm a dream by.
0: Alan Jackson with Jimmy Buffett, 5 O'Clock Somewhere.
1: Mm-hmm.
0: Dina Carter, Strawberry Wine.
1: Okay, so this song?
0: Yeah.
1: Karaoke song.
0: Is it?
1: Yeah.
0: Okay, didn't know that.
1: Nobody can sing it, but everybody sings it.
0: Strawberry Wine. People sing American Pie karaoke too, and that's 8.5 minutes long, so no.
1: Yeah, I want to sit through that.
0: No.
1: I have a video of Bennett when he was a baby, and anytime I would sing Strawberry Wine to him, he started crying, and I thought it was because I was a really good singer, you know? And I also think it's because it hurt his ears. Sorry.
0: Kenny Chesney, No Shoes, No Shirt, No Problem.
1: Yes.
0: Kane Brown, Short Skirt Weather.
1: I don't know if I know that one.
0: Okay. How about this one?
1: All the other ones I'm hip to. Well, I don't know if I know that one.
0: Luke Combs, Beer Never Broke My Heart.
1: Mm-hmm.
0: Little Big Town Pontoon.
1: Oh, no.
0: No.
1: Wait.
0: No.
1: Where's Girl Crush?
0: Darius Jeff's Rucker Wagon Wheel.
1: Yes.
0: Little Big Town Day Drinking.
1: Gosh, that's two for
0: no.
1: two.
0: Okay. And Barefoot Blue Jean Night by Jake Owen. That's the list.
1: No. Girl Crush.
0: God, that is such a good band. It's such a horrible song.
1: Jeff loves that song.
0: Stop.
1: That song.
0: Oh, my God.
1: Oh, Jeff, one of these days.
0: They're so good, and that's so bad.
1: You should change your ringtone, and every time I call, it's just, I got it, girl. You'd lose your mind.
0: I would
1: and the
0: lose
1: amount
0: my
1: of
0: phone.
1: Times I call you,
0: oh.
1: just the beginning.
0: Yeah, no, just for text messages.
1: I
0: we'll
1: got
0: do that.
1: A Grayson call.
0: Oh, my gosh. Okay, so today we're talking about social interactions, kind of like this one. Okay, 370 WFLS. What's awkward for you?
1: Rachel said the judging, because you know what? That's what everyone does.
0: They do.
1: Are they normal people or are they crazy like me?
0: Yep.
1: Girly pop, everybody crazy.
0: They're judgy.
1: Brenda said, trying to control my non-poker face when people say things that are wrong and stupid. Oh, I don't.
0: Oh.
1: I've tried. I can't. These eyebrows just be eyebrowing.
0: Yeah.
1: Jeff has I know sometimes I'm talking to somebody and I'll glance over and I'll look at Jeff, and Jeff doesn't have a good poker face either.
0: No.
1: He is furrowed browed, just, and I'll make a face at him, then he's fine, but.
0: Shut up.
1: I mean, me too, though.
0: Yeah.
1: Mine's what do you say? Oh my gosh, hold on, wait. Jeff goes, oh, that's a nice face. That's what he'll say.
0: I didn't say that.
1: No, what do you say?
0: I don't know.
1: When I make a face at one of the, what do you say? Oh good, that's a nice, what do you say?
0: Oh, there was one of you were looking kind of sour at that. I don't remember exactly what it
1: was. Oh, that's a sour face.
0: Yeah. Yeah. So we were talking about show and tell items we wanted to do one day, and I rolled out one, and she looks like she just tasted something awful. I'm like, well, that's pretty.
1: Oh, well, that's a pretty face.
0: Yeah, okay. So that was a no.
1: Yeah,
0: okay.
1: No. But my parents would do that too because I'm so expressive. So they'd be like, oh, good. You're not happy.
0: Yeah, you are an expressive one.
1: No.
0: Nobody can take that away from you. So if you got one, this is Social Interaction 370 WFLS. What gets awkward for you in social situations? Share it on the radio. That's not social at all.
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3: 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On 95, traffic is going to slow going past 610. The crash is southbound Route 1 at 610. Big delays before the crucifix. And a lot of people bailed out over to Route 1 to get toward Quantico because of an accident that was on 95. So expect big delays. Locust Shade Park to Boswell's Corner. Southbound 95 still heavy, leaving 234. I'm Allie Oakley with WFLS.
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14: 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Mainly cloudy skies expected today with daytime highs approaching 84. Slight chance of rain showers tonight. Lows level off around 70. Cloudy skies expected. Mainly cloudy tomorrow. Chance for storms. Highs level off around 89. Warmer Thursday and Friday with highs from the mid-90s to near 100. Thunderstorms both days. Currently 64.
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0: So today's three play is set, so we'll do that in a few minutes.
1: Did I get it right?
0: We'll try it out on you. I can tell you I like today's.
1: Oh, okay.
0: So it's a little challenging, but it's fun.
1: If I get it, what do I win? You buy me Chick-fil-A breakfast tomorrow morning. You guys heard it here. He agreed. You heard that? He said, mm-hmm.
0: While we're talking chickens, here we go. KFC. KFC is launching the first ever collectible chicken bucket. Did you want a collectible chicken bucket?
1: I've literally never wanted anything more. Well, how do I get it?
0: By golly. Cough up $29.99.
1: Yikes, never mind. I'll pass.
0: But that's, here's the thing.
2: And a little too rich for my blood.
0: And I thought, well, I don't want that. I didn't think I wanted one of these, but I kind of do because, as they suggested in this, as a popcorn bucket, it would be kind of cool. So it's basically the size of the KFC chicken buckets.
1: Okay.
0: But for popcorn, I think that would be kind of cool. And it's from the new DC Studios Supergirl that arrives in theaters on June 26th. But KFC is rolling out this really cool, they say it's not microwave safe, but it is a cool collectible chicken bucket.
1: It's not microwavable. I can't
0: put popcorn in it.
1: No, I can't use it. And also, you don't use the same bowl that you throw up in as your popcorn bowl? Because I do.
0: No.
1: What do you mean? It's universal. You have to use, you can have a plastic bowl.
0: Yep.
1: And it's, if your kid's got a tummy ache, that's the bowl you slide there. It's the same bowl you use for popcorn.
0: I couldn't use it for popcorn after they yacked in it, but that's okay. But
1: it's universal. That's what you do. That's snow cream bowl.
0: Yeah.
1: That is popcorn bowl.
0: Good.
1: That is the occasional fruit bowl, a brownie bowl, and throw up bowl. It's universal.
0: Capture urine sample from the dog bowl.
1: If you need it.
0: Got it.
1: I mean, that's what it's for. Yeah. You don't have a universal bowl. It could be that chicken bowl
0: we
1: now.
0: We probably do. We have
1: you
0: a whole bunch of
1: it.
0: Things like that. I have to tell you my popcorn bowl story, though, as you brought this up, because I bought some. This is why I don't go to Amazon, because I saw these really cool
1: you
0: popcorn.
1: Got banned, so.
0: We had these, when I would make popcorn and there's these weird bowls, it's like, I'm not using one of these. So I thought, you know what? What the heck? I'm going to buy some. So I go to Amazon and I buy two popcorn bowls that say popcorn right on them. And they're kind of look like mm-hmm. some old bake shop thing. Anyway, they're really cool. The thing is, they come in. I'm not kidding. You can drop an entire radial tire into this bowl. It is this big.
1: Oh, it's huge.
0: I could swim in this thing.
1: It's comedically large.
0: Who does this much popcorn? So, yeah, but anyway. So, I have these ginormous popcorn bowls.
1: So, I now have a bone to pick with you because you're not supposed to buy popcorn bowls. You know that, right?
0: I don't.
1: You just acquire them.
0: You do. I did not know where do popcorn bowls come from if you're not buying one.
1: Okay, I would like to point out that Jolynn said OMG literally grease in the bowl. It's a thing. I can't believe you don't have a universal bowl.
0: We do. We have this big hairy blue bowl that's in the kitchen.
1: It's hairy.
0: That Lee uses for all kinds of stuff.
1: It's the universal bowl.
0: Yes. And I last night before, yes, she does this. It's this ginormity plastic blue bowl that she'll put all the vegetables in, put all the stuff on it, and
1: bingo.
0: Stir it up like crazy, yeah. And use it.
1: So, my dad, our universal bowl, the throw bowl, all that bowl, my dad used to eat his salads in because he would open up a bag of salad and he would eat like the whole bag of salad out of that bowl. Yeah, eats. And so you don't buy popcorn bowls, you acquire them. They just show up. Same with pots and pans. I don't think I have ever bought pots and pans.
0: Yeah.
1: That's why none of them have lids and none of them match, and all of them currently are dangerous. Like, the bottoms are peeling, and they say, like, once it starts to peel, you gotta get rid of it, because it's gonna explode. And I'm like, ah!
0: Yeah.
1: Pish posh!
0: That's a tomorrow problem.
1: That's a tomorrow Grayson problem, yes.
0: For today, it's mac and cheese in this pan that looks like the same thing we used to change oil in the Mazda.
1: That's what I see. Now you get it. I mean, you use those bowls for everything.
0: Yep.
1: So, you know...
0: That's why they call them universal. Okay, so get ready because our three plays coming up in about 10 minutes, and Grayson is holding on to some really cool concert tickets here. So
1: I have tickets for you to see Jason Aldean and Luke Bryan at the Nationals Park on August 20th, but that's for the three play, right?
0: Yeah, stick around to win. You got this.
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1: 40 HP Johnson on a flat bottom metal boat. 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
1: So I have this file in here that I keep three plays in. Mm-hmm. And I'm forever digging for these things to come up with things to challenge you guys.
2: Right.
1: So I'm digging through the box today, and I roll this one out. I thought this was going to be great, and I roll it out to Grayson. It's Babe Ruth. This isn't the one, by the way, but this is just practice here. Mm-hmm. But the three play would have been Babe Ruth, Hank Aaron, and Marge Simpson. Okay?
2: Okay.
1: And the answer?
2: Homer.
1: Homer. So mm-hmm. I'm thinking, well, you got that fast. Which Grayson did. Yeah, we did that one there, Radio Boy.
2: Oh, yeah, crap. You silly goose. Yeah. We did that.
1: Got to mark these
2: you
1: off
2: think I would have got that?
1: Oh, yeah, being the sports nut that you are.
2: I love sports.
1: Okay, so here's the other three play. This is the one that's actually for the concert tickets.
2: You can win a pair of tickets to see Jason Aldean and Luke Bryan at National Park on August 20th. The tickets are on sale now, but we want you to win them.
1: Now, just remember, it would have been easier had somebody not said, you did that one, Radio Boy. Okay, so here you go.
2: Is that how I sound to
1: almost
2: you?
1: Almost identically.
2: Where
1: okay.
2: is my dark?
1: Here's the three. What do these three have in common? Clinical, tropical, and great. Look at that. They got it. Okay. Concert tickets on the line for you. 370 WM.
2: I don't like this one because it's too hard and I don't want to think like that today on a Tuesday.
1: Clinical, tropical, and great. You could get some really cool concert tickets here. 370 WFLS. We start with caller number 9. Go.
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3: 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On the northbound side of 95, it's pretty good out of Stafford. Traffic is going to slow when you see the Potomac Mills sign, and that's going to take you all the way up 395 to the 14th Street Bridge. There was an accident on the southbound side of Route 1 at 610. They moved that out of the way. And 66, still heavy out of Manassas, off and on to 123. I'm Allie Oakley with WFLS traffic.
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8: WFLS, it is 3-play time. Hi, what is your name?
9: It's Catherine.
8: Catherine, okay, what do these three have in common? It is clinical and tropical and great. Go.
9: Is it lakes?
8: It is not. Good guess. Thanks for trying. Try again. Thanks. WFLS, hi, what's your name?
9: Missy.
8: Okay, what do these three have in common? Clinical and tropical and great.
9: Depression.
8: Depression. Clinical depression, tropical depression, and the Great Depression.
10: Oh my gosh. Missy, you just won a pair of tickets to see Jason Aldean and Luke Bryan.
9: Awesome. Thank you.
8: Yeah.
10: How did you know that? Are you okay? Oh, that is awesome. Yay. Well, I definitely didn't get that. And I feel like as much as I talk about just life in general, that should have been an easy one, you know?
8: Yeah. But you didn't get the concert tickets, but she did.
10: Yeah, Missy did. Yay. That's going to be a really fun show because you also get to go. It's going to have Dylan Scott, Dasha, DJ Silver, and DJ Rock there. So you got a whole crew going.
8: Oh, big stuff going on.
9: Great. I'm so excited. Thank you.
10: You're so welcome.
8: Yay. Well done. Everybody else is going, can we do the Homer one again? Because I like that one.
10: Go, Missy. Yeah,
8: I had the answer for that one. Yeah, Missy had that in no time. So, yeah, I wouldn't have got it either. But that's why I like to be the one asking.
10: Oh, yeah.
8: I don't have to sell them.
10: Jerk.
8: Here's Kane Brown at WFLS.

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0: So do you use your Siri Gizzy very much?
1: Daily.
0: Do you really?
1: Mm-hmm.
0: Okay.
1: Yeah. I don't think she likes me very much. She is a little sassy.
0: Yeah.
1: You know who's my bestie?
0: No. Who?
1: Alexa.
0: Really?
1: Mm-hmm. That's my girl. She loves me.
0: Yeah.
1: And I ask her the weirdest stuff. And the kids ask her things now, too. And I don't know. I could not have existed back when technology was not a thing. I could not have survived.
0: You think? Okay.
1: Yeah, not even close. Bennett will ask me a question, and I'm like, I don't know. Ask Alexa. I don't know the answer to that. He's like, what's 500 times? I'm math? Really? Ask her. She knows everything.
0: I've never asked a math question of one of those, but that I'm going to try that.
1: Yeah, you should. She knows everything. That's why she's the best. Anyway.
0: Cool. Okay.
1: So I use it all the time.
0: Well, there's something new. Apple has renamed Siri.
1: To what?
0: Siri AI.
1: No. Don't like it.
0: I don't either.
1: Get rid of it.
0: Anyway, it was rolled out yesterday at the Worldwide Developers Conference. And it's the...
1: You triggered her.
0: I did.
1: Oh my gosh. Is she giving away all your secrets?
0: Yeah, it's the AI thing of Siri.
1: Oh, for stocks.
0: Yeah.
1: What does she know? Stop saying her name.
0: Something closed at... It was up 7.17 yesterday.
1: I don't know what any of that means. Okay. Anyway, she knew what you were talking about.
0: I'm thinking, starting to think she did. That's funny. Okay, Siri AI.
1: Can't even talk about
0: it. Have a standalone app. Now, they say the update puts Siri in direct competition with ChatGPT and Google's Gemini. Apple stock, by the way, fell 2% after the announcement. So I think everybody was kind of a big thumbs down on that.
1: Yeah, okay, the whole point of it is so it's hands-free and you can just go, hey, I'm not going to say her name because she'll yell at me, but... Hey, girl, what's the weather today? And she just comes back. Now you got to have me say AI at the end of it, and I have to go to an app? Hard pass.
0: And you have to say the name AI on it?
1: Why are you making things more complicated? They were simple. It was simpler times.
0: Hey, Siri AI, what's new?
1: Did you update hers?
0: I don't understand.
1: She doesn't. Okay. Me neither, Siri.
0: Yeah.
1: Oh, no. Oh, no, we're good. Yeah. This is like dangerous water. I feel like you can't say anything.
0: My screen says, go away, radio boy. Okay.
1: Hey, and the stocks today are.
0: She knows that.
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3: 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On the northbound side of 95, traffic slows past 610. Then you're going to hit brake lights at the Prince William Parkway, and then it's like pockets of traffic the rest of the ride up 395 to the 14th Street Bridge with the interloop slowing out of Springfield to Gallows and through Tyson's. There's a crash eastbound 66 at Route 50. I'm Allie Oakley with the WFLS traffic.
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0: And today on In the Kitchen with Grayson, we have... do you like Ghirardelli chocolate?
1: I love Ghirardelli chocolate.
0: Would you be up for trying Ghirardelli introducing their ready-to-bake cookie dough with Ghirardelli chocolates in it?
1: Is that even a question? Yes.
0: Perhaps not.
1: Perhaps not.
0: Okay. The McCormick people have rolled out some new spices that are kind of globally inspired. Some of these might be too hot for you.
1: Mm-hmm.
0: They have the savory herb parmesan in for that.
1: Seasoning?
0: Yes.
1: Yes.
0: Rosemary lemon?
1: Eh.
0: Sesame ginger?
1: Eh.
0: Smoked paprika and garlic?
1: Mm.
0: Spicy Sicilian style?
1: Mm.
0: Korean style? Probably not.
1: I like Korean style. Why would you?
0: It's kind of
1: spicy. Excuse me? Don't
0: really?
1: Ick my yum.
0: Shut up. Moroccan style. Yeah. Indian style, Greek style, and Peruvian style.
1: Okay. I'm sitting Indian style right now. Isn't that what we call it?
0: I think so. Okay. Last little thing of In the Kitchen with Grayson. Kraft has released mac and cheese cake in Canada. Mac and cheese cake.
1: Yes.
0: Noodles and cheesecake?
1: Absolutely.
0: Really?
1: I'll take a plate.
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3: 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Eastbound side of Route 3 at Route 1 as you're transitioning to the Blue Gray Parkway, there's a new crash. On Route 1, that crash at 610 out of there. Northbound 95, it's easy now out of North Stafford to get to Quantico. Brief brake lights. Prince William Parkway to cross the Occoquan. And then it's just kind of off and on when you get to Lorton to go up 395 to the 14th Street Bridge. I'm Allie Oakley with WFLS Traffic.
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11: From the Rappahannock Electric Cooperative Weather Center. Mainly cloudy skies expected today, with daytime highs approaching 84. Slight chance of rain showers tonight. Lows level off around 70. Cloudy skies expected. Mainly cloudy tomorrow. Chance for storms. Highs level off around 89. Warmer Thursday and Friday, with highs from the mid-90s to near 100. Thunderstorms both days. Currently, it's 65 degrees.
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0: This would be an oddity when you go to the freezer. Some woman found 20 sticks of live dynamite in her freezer. Yeah. How does that happen?
1: Crazy, because she lives alone.
0: Yeah, so I have no idea, but they brought out the bomb squad. Yeah, 20 sticks of live dynamite. No, it's actually the woman said her husband purchased the freezer years ago, but he passed away in 2014, and so...
1: And you never opened the freezer? It's almost been 10 years.
0: For all you know, the guy's in there. So.
1: Yeah, just move it around a little bit. He's down there.
0: Found him. What are these? Go ahead and...
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1: Ready for it? 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
1: My pleasure.
0: And now McDonald's is testing AI drive-thru ordering system. Didn't they try that already?
1: Yeah. I'm going to pass. I'm going back to Chick-fil-A.
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8: From the Rappahannock Electric Cooperative Weather Center. Mainly cloudy skies expected today, with daytime highs approaching 84. Slight chance of rain showers tonight. Lows level off around 70. Cloudy skies expected. Mainly cloudy tomorrow. Chance for storms. Highs level off around 89. Warmer Thursday and Friday, with highs for the mid-90s to near 100. Thunderstorms both days. Right now, 66.
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0: I always get a kick out of reading things about movies that came out years ago, and I saw this today that when John Williams first played the first two notes of the Jaws theme for Steven Spielberg, you know the thing on that big bass violin or whatever, so Spielberg laughed. He thought they were kidding.
1: And now it's iconic.
0: Yeah.

0: This 250th anniversary is turning out to be kind of a big deal, and there's a lot of cool parties for you to take part in.
1: Yes, and we're inviting you to the 20th Spotsylvania Stars and Stripes Spectacular. That's happening on September 27th, starting at 4 p.m. at the Spotsylvania Courthouse District. There's going to be live food, food trucks, vendors, inflatables, and so many other fun activities.
0: Yeah, and if 4 p.m. seems early for the fireworks, don't be alarmed. They happen about 9, a little after 9, like 9:15 or so, but the whole thing is going to be a party, so get all the details you need on our website. 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

0: Luke Combs, Beer Never Broke My Heart, a 93.3 WFLS. Good morning, I'm Bonnie. And hey, make sure you're listening later today to your BJ's Restaurant and Brewhouse All Request Lunch Hour. You get to pick the music and you have a chance to win Zach Top tickets for when he comes to Meriwether Post Pavilion on June 20th. So be listening today right around 12:20 to win. Do we have any rain in the forecast? All the latest coming up.
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15: From the Rappahannock Electric Cooperative Weather Center. Cloudy skies with a few peaks of sun this afternoon, with daytime highs approaching 84. Slight chance of rain showers tonight. Lows dip down to about 70. Cloudy skies expected. Cloudy skies with a few peaks of sun tomorrow. Chance of thunderstorms. High temperatures reach up to 89. Mid-90s Thursday, upper 90s by Friday. Right now, it's 70 degrees.
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Even Papa John's is on the Toy Story 5 train with 3 limited edition 8-inch personal pizzas. They come in a collectible Toy Story box with the new Rootin' Tootin' Ranch. The 3 pizzas are Space Ranger Ronnie, Sheriff's Roundup, and Reach for the Pie. Toy Story 5 hits theaters on June 19th. And Taylor Swift's song here is part of the movie. It's I Knew It, I Knew You.

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0: The Zach Brown Band, whatever it is, the 93.3 WFLS. And hey, Father's Day is right around the corner. It's Sunday, June 21st. 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
0: Ready for it? 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

Good morning. Your totally random fact. The characters Bert and Ernie on Sesame Street were named after Bert the cop and Ernie the taxi driver in what movie? If you guessed It's a Wonderful Life, you would be correct. Here's Kenny Chesney with Uncle Cracker, When the Sun Goes Down.

0: Great song from Ella Langley, Be Her, 93.3 WFLS. We are today's new country. And hey, wake up and win with Jeff and Grayson in the starting gate tomorrow morning. They are loaded with prizes that you can win at 6:20. 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Fredericksburg Nationals tickets are on 7:20. And then Jason Aldean and Luke Bryan tickets at 8:10. How's the weather? Any rain in the forecast? We're going to find out next.
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4: 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Cloudy skies with a few peaks of sun this afternoon, with daytime highs approaching 84. Slight chance of rain showers tonight. Lows dip down to about 70. Cloudy skies expected. Cloudy skies with a few peaks of sun tomorrow. Chance of thunderstorms. High temperatures reach up to 89. Mid-90s Thursday, upper 90s by Friday. Right now, 74.
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A big congrats to this guy. He just scored his 7th number one hit with this song right here. 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

0: with the rodeo at 93.3 WFLS. 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

0: Zach Top sounds like the radio in today's new country, 93.3 WFLS. 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And how would you like to see Zach Top? He's going to be playing at the Meriwether Post Pavilion on June 20th. And I have your chance to win tickets right now if you're caller number 9 on our Acres Top Soil and Mulch Hotline, 540-370-9357. That is 370-WFLS. 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You're going to see Zach Top from 93.3.
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7: From the Rappahannock Electric Cooperative Weather Center. Highs around 85 this afternoon under mainly cloudy skies. Slight chance for showers tonight, 70. Mainly cloudy skies expected tomorrow. Chance of thunderstorms. High temperatures reach up to 89. Warmer Thursday and Friday with highs from the mid-90s to the upper 90s. Storms both days. Currently 76.
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8: 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All request lunch hour to win your tickets. Here's Thomas Rhett now. This is for Jen.

All right, if you have chickens, you know all about the hens when they go broody, right? Well, my chicken Dolly, my Buff Orpington, which is known to go broody, is broody once again. So she's in broody jail today. Hopefully she'll break quick this time. Here's Morgan Wallen. This is for Deanna.

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This is for Ashley. It's Chris Stapleton.

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0: That is Alan Jackson, Gone Country, at 93.3 WFLS. And Alan Jackson's final performance, Last Call, One More for the Road, the finale, is going to be in Nashville June 27th and includes a massive all-star lineup of performers, including George Strait, Carrie Underwood, Lainey Wilson, Luke Combs, Miranda Lambert, Eric Church, and many others. And NBC has announced that they will be filming this sold-out farewell concert, and then they're going to air it later on this year. There's no date yet, but it will be called Alan Jackson, The Last Show. You'll be able to watch on NBC and stream on Peacock. And thank you so much for all your requests today on your BJ's Restaurant and Brewhouse All Requests Lunch Hour. I'll see how many more songs I can get in before...
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0: Jordan Davis, turn this truck around to 93.3 WFLS. We are today's new country. And if you've ever wanted to learn how to country line dance, well, you can do that tomorrow night at Stockyards Restaurant and Bar in downtown Fredericksburg. Learn from the best. I'm talking about Sherry. She teaches line dancing from 7 to 8, and then you could just dance the night away. So get all the info at WFLS.com. And I do have to say that last Wednesday, we all went out there for WFLS night at Stockyards, and it was so fun watching everybody have a great time. So I hope that you will come out with 93.3 WFLS. The latest on the weather on the way.
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13: From the Rappahannock Electric Cooperative Weather Center. Highs around 85 this afternoon under mainly cloudy skies. Slight chance for showers tonight, 70. Mainly cloudy skies expected tomorrow. Chance of thunderstorms. High temperatures reach up to 89. Warmer Thursday and Friday with highs from the mid-90s to the upper 90s. Storms both days. Right now, it's 78 degrees.
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June is anti-phospholipid antibody syndrome awareness month. 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And today is World APS Day. 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

0: Toby Keith, he ain't worth missing on 93.3 WFLS. And hey, you are not going to want to miss the 20th Spotsylvania Stars and Stripes Spectacular. 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

0: 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How's the weather for tonight and what about tomorrow? We've got the latest check on that next.
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6: From the Rappahannock Electric Cooperative Weather Center. Highs around 85 this afternoon under mainly cloudy skies. Slight chance for showers tonight, 70. Mainly cloudy skies expected tomorrow. Chance of thunderstorms. High temperatures reach up to 89. Warmer Thursday and Friday with highs from the mid-90s to the upper 90s. Storms both days. Currently 80.
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1: There's a new quarter that came out yesterday. It is to commemorate the nation's 250th anniversary. It is the Declaration of Independence quarter, and it features Thomas Jefferson on one side and the Liberty Bell on the other side. Here's Cody Johnson, traveling soldier on WFLS.

0: Morgan Wallen, Justin Case, the 93.3 WFLS, and the Fredericksburg Regional Food Bank have brought back their free summer meals for kids under 18. 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And that's going to do it for me. Bonnie Miller, Kelly Ford is up next. Hope you have a good rest of your day. I'll be back for you in the morning. Stay safe.
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0: I knew it. I knew you on 93.3 WFLS. That's Taylor Swift. Guess how many radio stations in the U.S. added that song this week? I'll tell you. 157. Now guess how many radio stations there are in the U.S. 157. All of them added Taylor's new song, I Knew It, I Knew You, from the soundtrack of Toy Story 5, which makes her the first female country artist to ever accomplish that. And she's also making history when it comes to streaming as well. That song is the most streamed country song in a day by a woman and the biggest country track of 2026 so far.
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1: 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Southbound side of 95, traffic is going to slow south of the Fairfax County Parkway to get to 123. There's some construction on 123 ramp to 95. 95 pockets of traffic between 234 and 610, and then after that to Fredericksburg, you are going to be just fine. I'm Allie Oakley with WFLS Traffic.
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2: From the Rappahannock Electric Cooperative Weather Center. Cloudy skies expected tonight with a slight chance of rain showers. Lows level off around 70. Chance for storms tomorrow. Daytime highs approaching 89. Cloudy skies with a few peaks of sun. Partly cloudy skies tomorrow night. Slight chance of thunderstorms. Lows dip down to about 72. Currently 82.
3: 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After

0: It's brand new Lainey Wilson on 93.3 WFLS. Very vibey, right? Bone Keys Wallet. You like the guitar? The electric guitar in that song? Well, you should. It's the amazing John Mayer. She tapped into her friend John Mayer to give that great little guitar breakdown in the middle, and they recorded it at Chaplin Studios in LA. So pretty iconic. It's new Lainey Wilson on 93.3 WFLS. If you want to hear something, hey, it's Kelly Ford, and that's why I'm here. 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
4: 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Southbound side of 95, cutting slows before you get to Lorton across the Occoquan with a crash on 123 and Lorton Road. Heavy the rest of the ride to 95 anyway. Southbound 95 slowing before the truckway station to the second exit for Quantico and 17 near Betty's Inn in Caroline County. There's road work. I'm Allie Oakley with WFLS traffic.
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0: Doesn't everyone want to be her? Ella Langley on 93.3 WFLS. Hey, thank you for spending your drive home with me every day. Brad, appreciate you. Hopefully you're getting going the right way with Jeff and Grayson at the starting gate. And boy, they got the hookup this week. 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At 7:20, Jeff and Grayson have four tickets for you and the fam, or you and your crew, to a Fred Nats game. And then at 8:10, yeah, it's coming. 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Songs about whiskey, songs about women, everything between Up Jones. 8:10 tomorrow morning, Jeff and Grayson go to hook you up with tickets to see Aldean and Brian at Nationals Park on August 20th. So keep it right here on 93.3 WFLS.
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4: 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On 95, it's very heavy as you leave Springfield to the Occoquan. And then after that, you've got traffic delays both directions between 234 and Quantico. On Route 1 at Locust Shade Park, reports of a crash. On 66, heavy from the Beltway to 123. I'm Allie Oakley with the WFLS.
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0: It's Megan Maroney on 93.3 WFLS. It's your girl, Kelly Ford. I always don't know how to take it when people go, you have kids? I didn't know you have kids. I have three. Yeah, I didn't save up for college for them. I saved up for therapy. Anyway, kids are so stressed out these days. And if you can do one thing to help that out, make them laugh. Science even backs it up, says it lowers their stress, helps their little brains develop, so it makes them smarter. So go home and be silly with your kids tonight. Tell them some knock-knock jokes. Doctor's orders.
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3: 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On 95, it's very heavy as you leave Springfield to the Occoquan. And then after that, you've got traffic delays both directions between 234 and Quantico. On Route 1 at Locust Shade Park, reports of a crash. On 66, heavy from the Beltway to 123. I'm Allie Oakley with the WFLS traffic.
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0: Ready for it? 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
2: From the Rappahannock Electric Cooperative Weather Center. Cloudy skies expected tonight with lows around 70. Cloudy tomorrow, chance of thunderstorms, highs around 89. Mainly clear tomorrow night, chance of thunderstorms, lows level off around 71. Temperatures well above average Thursday and Friday with highs in the upper 90s. Thunderstorms both days. Right now, 83.
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0: 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Mark the date. It all starts at 4 in the historic Spotsylvania Courthouse District. 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All the info is up at WFLS.com.
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4: 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You're in good hands with Allstate. Southbound side of 395 heavy from the Pentagon to merge onto southbound 95 to this crash that's in the hot lane south of 123. I mean, even the main lines are kind of distracted by it. And the northbound side also distracted by it. 95 is going to slow between 234 and Quantico as well. I'm Allie Oakley with the WFLS traffic.
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5: 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Southbound side of 95, heavy out of Springfield to ride to the Occoquan. In the hot lane south of 123, you've got a crash. And you've got a crash also on 123 at the Occoquan. 95 both directions between 234 and Quantico. Traffic slows. I'm Allie Oakley with the WFLS traffic.
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Yeah, what I like about Tuesday does not have the same ring to it. 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
4: 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Southbound side 95 heavy out of Springfield to ride to the Occoquan in the hot lane. South of 123, you've got a crash. And you've got a crash also on 123 at the Occoquan. 95 both directions between 234 and Quantico. Traffic slows. I'm Allie Oakley with WFLS Traffic.
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Suck Yeah. It's Tucker Wetmore on 93.3 WFLS. And the ride home with me, Kelly Ford. Every day, I try to lower the bar of your expectations and frankly, probably disappoint you. But does that stop me? No. Let's do this.

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2: Not good.
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4: Not good.
0: It's not good.
5: Yeah, I find really not good stories and come up with not gooder punchlines and really horrible English. First story is out of Arizona, where a baby coyote was found covered head to toe in cactus pine.
3: It's not good.
5: Yeah, they did rescue and rehabilitate the little coyote and returned it to the wild, where it will now be free to stalk and kill people's small dogs. Horrible. Those stories horrify me. Story two out of Florida, where a 76-year-old woman got scammed by a man pretending to be actor Liam Neeson.
2: Oh, that's not good.
5: Ironically, the reason she kept sending him money is because she was so taken with him. Ooh, I know, I can hear you groan from over here. And the final story out of Philadelphia, where somebody walked off with more than 10,000 bottles of bourbon from a warehouse in broad daylight. About 1,800 cases worth $500,000.
1: Wow, that is not good.
5: And I would have gotten away with it too if it weren't for those meddling kids.
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8: 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Southbound side of 95 heavy out of Springfield to ride to the Occoquan in the hot lane. South of 123, you've got a crash. And you've got a crash also on 123 at the Occoquan. 95 both directions between 234 and Quantico. Traffic slows. I'm Allie Oakley with WFLS traffic.
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21: From the Rappahannock Electric Cooperative Weather Center. Cloudy skies expected tonight with lows around 70. Cloudy tomorrow, chance of thunderstorms, highs around 89. Mainly clear tomorrow night, chance of thunderstorms, lows level off around 71. Temperatures well above average Thursday and Friday with highs in the upper 90s. Thunderstorms both days. Right now, it's 83 degrees.
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0: guy Luke Combs gets to be home for Daddy's Day this year. 93.3 WFLS. Yeah, he has just wrapped up the North American leg of his My Kind of Saturday Night Tour. Gets some time off before he heads over to Europe July 4th. He's going to be in Sweden. Weird. Anyway, yeah, he gets to be with his three boys. I love their names so much. I feel like they should be out on a cattle drive or something. Chicks. Bow and Chicks. That's his kids' names. 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
5: 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Southbound 95, traffic slows out of Springfield to get to 123. Crash in the hot lanes out of the way at 123. Southbound Route 1 near 123, there was a crash. Your delays are going to start before Telegraph Road. Southbound 95, traffic slows before Quantico Triangle to get to Quantico. Eastbound Route 3 after Bragg Road before you get to Carl D. Silver Parkway crash. I'm Allie Oakley with the WFLS traffic.
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You need to join us for some fun. Tell you what we're up to coming up next after Jordan Davis on 93.3 WFLS.

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2: 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On the

0: southbound side of 395 heavy after the Pentagon to merge on southbound 95 to get to the Occoquan. Route 1, delays are going to start Telegraph Road to get toward 123. 95 is going to slow before Quantico Triangle to Quantico and also on the approach to Route 3. Eastbound Route 3, before you get to Carl D. Silver Parkway, it's a crash. I'm Allie Oakley with WFLS Traffic.
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0: holding it down. Chase Matthew on 93.3 WFLS. That's my job, Chase. That's my job. It's Kelly Ford. Hey, NASA just named the crew of the next moon trip. And these astronauts are wearing Prada. No, really. The cooling suit under their spacesuit was designed with Prada, logo and all. High fashion on the moon. How about that for a flex?
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2: 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Then play along with our three-play to win a pair of tickets to see Jason Aldean and Luke Bryan.
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4: 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Southbound side of 95. Traffic slows Franconia, Springfield Parkway to 123. Quantico Triangle to Quantico. And then after that, you're fine to Fredericksburg, although you're slowing at the exit for Route 3 because they've been working with the crash on Route 3 between Bragg Road and Carl D. Silver Parkway. So it's kind of backing things up onto 95. I'm Allie Oakley with WFLS Traffic.
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18: From the Rappahannock Electric Cooperative Weather Center. Lows of a low around 70 tonight under cloudy skies. Cloudy skies expected tomorrow. Chance of thunderstorms. High temperatures reach up to 89. Mainly clear tomorrow night. Chance for storms, 71. Turning warmer Thursday and Friday with highs in the upper 90s. Thunderstorms possible both days. Right now, 82.
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0: What a lineup on that song, right? Tim McGraw, Eric Church, Hardy, and Morgan Wallen MacArthur on 93.3 WFLS. It's your girl, Kelly Ford. Want to take a minute to let you know that one of your favorite country stars is taking a break because of health issues. Justin Moore stepping back from his shows to focus on whatever's going on, he didn't say, which is totally fine. He was set to go out and open up for Riley Green on the As Cowboy As It Gets tour. So we will keep you posted on that. Meantime, nothing but good vibes, Justin, from 93.3 WFLS.
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4: 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Southbound side of 95. Traffic slows Franconia, Springfield Parkway to 123. Quantico Triangle to Quantico. And then after that, you're fine to Fredericksburg, although you're slowing at the exit for Route 3 because they've been working with the crash on Route 3 between Bragg Road and Carl D. Silver Parkway. So it's kind of backing things up onto 95. I'm Allie Oakley with WFLS Traffic.
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0: song from the soundtrack for Toy Story 5, I Knew It, I Knew Ya. That makes Tay-Tay the first artist who is a female to ever accomplish that. She's also making history when it comes to streaming the most streamed country song in a day by a woman. Yep, and the biggest country track of 2026. So congratulations, Tay-Tay, and welcome back.
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5: 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Southbound 95, delays are out of Springfield to cross the Occoquan. Route 1 at the Occoquan crash. 95 cleared out between Quantico and Fredericksburg. That looks good. 66 still heavy from the Beltway to 123 and through Centerville. I'm Allie Oakley with the WFLS traffic.
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